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But for me, just another day. They all gather around me. They seem to know my name. We laugh, tell a few jokes,

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0: Good morning, I'm Ryan Beachy with Headline News on CNC3 and the TBC Radio Network. Opposition leader Penelope Beckles is calling on the government to reverse its decision to suspend the military-led academic training program. Her call comes a day after Defence Minister Wayne Sturge announced that MILAT had been temporarily suspended while the government reviews the program's financial viability and undertakes a restructuring exercise. In a statement to CNC3 News, Beckles questioned whether financial constraints were truly behind the decision. Beckles insists MILAT's value should not be measured solely by crime statistics. She argued that the residential program had transformed the lives of thousands of young men over the past two decades by providing education, behavioral development, and employment opportunities. The opposition leader questioned whether the country can afford to lose one of its longest-running social intervention initiatives. A former MILAT facilitator says the suspension of the program risks signaling a retreat from investment in vulnerable young men. Gender and child specialist Marcus Kisun, who has conducted several training sessions with the academy, said while government has the right to review and improve public programs, he fears the suspension could become a pathway to quietly abandoning the initiative altogether. He said organizations involved in children's rights and youth development are worried that programs serving vulnerable children are often among the face-to-face cuts during periods of government restructuring. Drawing on his own experience working with MILAT trainees, Kisun said the initiative created opportunities well beyond military discipline.
1: A lot of these young boys saw themselves as artists, as poets, as journalists, as being able to find their talent, right? At the same time, also unpacking some of the ways in which they understand healthy and unhealthy relationships.
0: Police say violent crime is down in the Northern Division and there are now fewer criminal gangs operating in the area. Senior Superintendent Shirma Maynard Wilson reported today that murders have dropped, with 26 recorded so far this year compared to 43 for the same period last year. She also revealed police intelligence shows that 16 criminal gangs were identified last year, but that number has fallen to 11 this year. Maynard Wilson says the figures reflect ongoing police efforts to disrupt gang activity and reduce violence in communities across the north.
2: Our intelligence is not limited only to information that is analyzed about from the human perspective, but we are also looking at technology. I can also say that because of our engagement with members of the community, you find that confidentially people are sharing information with us.
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Monolith Daddy George and J-Wise. I want to say good morning to all my classmates, all my Maxifen and East West Corridor, all my One Five family. And this morning I would like to talk a night with my mini lobster, Shorty.

0: love you too much, boy. 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
1: You called to say you love J-Wise? Mary, which is...

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0: saying a blessed morning, Joe Wise, Jason and the entire world. Book who tuned in, and I'm turning off the lights with Sweet Sexy Bandy, Petulia, and Mary from Pepper Village.
1: Wow! Music to make you go, Guys, that WhatsApp number 388-1051.

0: rides with, guys.
1: Good on white you here, boy. 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Loving the house. Penta, everybody. Kokoi, taxi drivers, Exhale, Pio Pascal, we are Dookie. 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Coming soon.
0: Hey, Pio. 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

0: 10 times George on GY is 105 hours. Ah, George boy, who is Ken Daddy now? 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
1: Well, let's stop it.

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1: Your Honor, they say I dress so seriously good, it must be a crime.
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5: 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Big Daddy Joe, what would you be saying, Mary, please? I see Mary will make him feel better. I just asked another friend.
6: I feel so myself. I feel Mary will make J-Rice feel better. She will take care of him properly, you know what I mean?
7: Pleasant good morning to you, Big Daddy George, and your family, and good morning to all the mature on fibers. Right, George and GY, get well soon. Missing you. I'm missing you. Right, GY, have a blessed morning. Love you. Bye. Coming from Purple Diamond.
6: Hope GY is getting all this love. I understand that. Something happened when I was not wrong. Guys, it's sin of delights. Love is lovely. How about a little love, you know?
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0: Georgi Boy, nu te con Kenan G. Wise and them, no. Them playing dead the case Kubo alive, you know. You bat in your lane, you know, better, man. You continue to make the rational decision to send them boys on the move, you know. G. Wise playing sick. You must be feeling well. But you careful, you know. Is your love going to them? You're getting on the boy, you're and ask what happened to Ken Wam, the G. Wise, and you're getting on, you know.
1: Blessed uprising, J Wise, Uncle Georgie. Blessed uprising. But Georgie didn't tell J Wise to spread his seed before he said I want it. So, I didn't know it's so fast, them rash just spread. You know, Ken the what can go to see about here, you know. Now, poor J Wise now. Our blessed people.
2: 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It's not about the rash and J Wise.

0: Hello, morning.
1: Hey, good morning.
0: Morning. Yes. Oh, Jazz Orion, say good morning. Good morning.
1: Good morning, Georgie.
0: Morning, baby girl.
1: How are you, darling?
0: I good. How are you going, Beatrice?
1: Well, I'm in my bed. I'm listening. I get to love the lights with you right now.
0: Oh, gosh, girl, you want to turn off the lights with me again?
1: Oh, J.Y., big up to you. You were so good today. Once I call in, J.Y. Yes. Must feel good.
0: I say so.
1: J.Y. from South, you know, and I had a remedy for J.Y.
0: Pinal, boy. Pinal fire, no, girl.
1: Yeah. Big up to Jungle Man showing a little sample of stuff. Lonely, Sweetest Vanilla, Tori, Black Eye Shadow, Short Boy, everybody in South. South is lovely.
0: South is lovely.
1: Two red lines this morning.
0: Thank you, baby.
1: Love.
0: Okay, honey bunch. Let's go.

Yeah, morning, George and Jay. George, I get through there, boy. Imagine one call, you just hear your voice, you say good morning, and you give me Jay. Keep playing the music.

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So all proceeds today and tomorrow is to send some equipment to Venezuela to help these people. 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

0: Good morning, I'm Ryan Beachy with headline news on CNC3 and the TBC Radio Network. Police in the Northern Division say they're mindful of the rugged terrain in their district and the need to strategically position themselves for maximum coverage. The division stretches across northeast Trinidad, including Arima and Kumoto areas, bordered by dense forests and widening roads that officers admit can make it tough to reach far-off communities. Responding to concerns about the heights of Aripo being used as a dumping ground for bodies, senior Superintendent Shilma Maynard Wilson says vigilance from both police and residents has been critical in keeping the area secure.
1: I can't overemphasize that. Because of what is happening now, persons are willing to communicate with the police and to share information. So I'm saying outside of that, there are various technologies that is being utilized. There is the presence of the police, the visibility of the police officers, the initiative in terms of that partnership.
0: NATOC Secretary General Michael Anisset says the labor movement has handed over all information on the arrest of activist Alyssa Phillip to a senior counsel who will decide the next steps. Phillip and her mother, Camille Carrascaro, were arrested during the Labor Day procession in Faisabad on June 19th and later charged with resisting arrest and disorderly behavior. Police maintain the pair took part in what they described as an unauthorized march after allegedly refusing instructions to disperse.
2: You know it is a process.
3: All right.
2: So, all witnesses, everybody, after many statements, and he will do the evaluation and determine the way forward.
0: Stay tuned for another news update at the top of the hour and for comprehensive coverage in our midday news and our major newscast at 7 p.m. on CNC3.

0: sometimes mellow. It's Retro Thursday on the Vibe. You know what time it is? It's Retro Thursday. It's classic retro. Classic retro. 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

morning, George. Good morning, J-Wise. I pay any extra to line with you. I like where you're playing this morning. You're on fire. Good morning again, Debra Santa Cruz. Saying good morning to all my neighbors in Santa Cruz, all the children who got the results. You're still getting the results today. And for all those who are graduating, children and Tobago, let's

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0: courtesy of Rita Builders. Not anything, but everything. That's correct, guys. So let me start in now. Let me start in now with... So I congratulate these people who doing Sewa, who doing 100K rescue equipment shipment to Venezuela, because now they're really, really, really having a hard time in Venezuela, and the corruption making it even worse, you know, for people to retrieve their dead family, they're asking them to pay. And them kind of, you know what I mean? So it's sad, but the reason I mention it is that we have some places in Trinidad that need help. So if we could form some sort of organization to help. Now, I don't know how to help it, but they must have, people must know, you know what I mean? So let me start me now. Joshua Samuda gets 100K bail after a week in custody. Were you really getting this for $100,000 bail with? For what? For saying what he's... Nah, come on. Let me not be foolish and show it. Now, I know what he did is wrong. And he should pay for it. But come on, behave yourself. Police report dropping active gangs from 16 to 11. Where, in Miami, not in Trinidad? You talking somewhere else? Nah, man, you making sense, your partner. You ain't making sense. Not in Trinidad. 16 to 11 in Northern Division. Tell the people who get home invasion. Tell them that. Oh, boys. And worse, now, I read in here, but we didn't play, we could show them money, yes? State ordered to pay $2.5 million over failure to protect murder abuse victim. So that's $2.5 million from our money, one. Two, she made a report and nobody take on her, now she dead. How long that will continue for? A television station has ordered to pay over $350,000 in compensation because they call a customs officer a terrorist. I mean, really? I thought you're supposed to be professional in your... Nah, come on. Let's look at CNC3 and see what professional is. Valencia man convicted of repeatedly abusing teenager. That is sad. The boy is 15 years old. They shouldn't lock up this fella. They should. George, behave yourself. That's wrong. Something wrong. I'm not. They should. Come on, let me just say nothing. This is not going to work out well. Whatever I'm going to say is not going to go down well, so. But a little fine and jail is not the best thing for this fellow. You know what I mean? And again, we beg in Trinidad Tobago to help out the Venezuelans. They are, imagine that people can't find their family. I have family, can't find their family. Can't find their son and their grandson and them kind of thing. That is not, I mean, we're talking about it, but that's not easy, guys. That's not an easy place to be. You know, so let's show our hearts, you know what I mean? Let's do what we can collectively. And that's what I'm talking about. I'm seeing my realtor, and I'm so happy to see her here. Value Spaces. Realty Limited. I see, and that's my people. So to you, Marissa Cipriani, and I'm seeing all your agents. One of them is a good friend of mine too. Jesse, I'm seeing them here. So to you, because I know where you started. You started in your car, doing this, and now you reach where you need to reach. So my dad's what I'm talking about is really you, for you. You know, girl, you're a good friend. I love your bad. And I'm happy. The word of the day. But first, let me hello my Georgettes. We don't want to forget them, you know. Corinne, good morning to you. Beatrice, I love you, girl. Tamron sauce, there's no sauce like yours. Daniil, you don't know. Catherine, All the love in the world, girl. Wendy, I can't wait to meet you. Maria, I can't say no more. Maria, I can't say no more. The word of the day, the weak could never forgive. Forgiveness is the attribute of the strong. Trinidad Tobago, that Marissa Sopriani and her company, that is what I'm talking about.
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Come in and tell us all about what's happening. Good morning to you, Dane. Why are you not getting Dane? Good morning. Okay, okay.

0: Hello?
1: Yeah, boy, Dane. Good morning. How are you going, buddy?
0: Morning, morning, George. Morning, Trinidad and Tobago.
1: All right, guys, so we know, so I fix what needs to get fixed. So we have Dane here, and he's about to tell us everything that's happening at Real Tough Builders. Look, what do we have for the people of Trinidad, Dane?
0: Real Tough, always doing something exciting, eh? So,
1: correct.
0: The month of July, Christmas in July, 30% off all toys, Christmas tree, light decoration, 30%, buy early.
1: Well, yeah, buy at those prices, you could buy early and put on.
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1: All locations, just to let you know, guys. And if you need more information, call 638-7555. 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It's 613-8555 and Aruka is 477-0314. That's correct?
0: Of course.
1: Nice.
0: Of course.
1: And I see you also have cement.
0: Yeah, we have the cement at $60 a bag, and if you're buying by the pallet, you pay $58 a bag by the pallet. A pallet consists of 35 bags. 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
1: Wow, you can't beat those prices, and then somebody was asking me, George, you say they have sharp sand, and then I said they have everything: gravel, sharp sand, you name it, they have everything. I'm not lying, am I?
0: 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We have the 8 yard load of plaster sand for $995, 8 yards of sharp sand for $2,600, and 8 yards of gravel for $1,995. This is by the full 8 yard load for flat areas.
1: Right, because uphill, the truck with that load may not be able, because some people are ridiculous, they're living on a serious incline. They say, nah, just a little hill. When you reach there, it's like it's straight up going up to heaven. Don't do with that, guys. And you also have water pumps.
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1: Don't let WhatsApp break style on you.
0: No.
1: If you get a 1,000-gallon, you're good. You're good to go. They can lock up water how long they want. You're good to go. And then you have a CMBRC.
0: We have the 6x6 10-gauge BRC, 75-foot long. So only
1: 575
0: per roll.
1: And they use that when you're paving and that kind of thing too, correct?
0: When you're casting, you're correct. Doing foundation, you're casting a yard, you need BRC.
1: Right,
0: and
1: so
0: this is the good corrugated BRC.
1: All right, good. And again, what you telling people about the ZAM-coated purlins?

0: Yes, it's zinc, aluminum, and magnesium mix. 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
1: Wow, guys, and that's no normal thing. 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They say, you can't say lifetime, but put it this way, the pulling won't outlive you. That's what they're trying to tell you.
0: Of course.
1: And again, guys, if you want to find out more information, call San Juan 638-7555, Maraval 613-8555, Aruka 477-0314. And that WhatsApp number, what's that WhatsApp number you could call for free quotations?
0: Yeah, 384-7555.
1: 384-7555 for free quotations. 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If you're thinking of building an extension, a room or whatever, it's not going to cost you to call and get a quotation, so you'll know exactly where you stand. 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
1: Right. And what they need to work with, if is that they're coming for?
0: If you are employed, as a job letter, pay slip, and just a copy of your ID, utility bill, and the quotation, which we will do for you. Self-employed or a pensioner, just 3 months bank statement, your ID, and a utility bill.
1: You see how easy it is, guys? Zane, thank you so much for everything you do for Trinidad, all the people, and for the help you have given me in the past. And I know you don't do that for me because I'm special. You do that because you're special. Everybody who comes to you gets a great deal and get the same treatment. Zane, thank you so much.
0: Thank you.
1: Have a
0: builders, not anything, but
1: everything. Don't doubt that. Thanks a lot, buddy.
0: Thanks.
1: Yeah, man.
0: Bye.
1: Real Tough Builders, boy. 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
3: 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Right now you're on with the Mixed Nuts crew. Craziness now. 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
2: Good morning, I'm Ryan Beachy with headline news on CNC3 and the TBC Radio Network. Opposition leader Penelope Beckles is calling on the government to reverse its decision to suspend the military-led academic training program. The call comes a day after Defence Minister Wayne Stage announced that MILAD had been temporarily suspended while the government reviews the program's financial viability and undertakes a restructuring exercise. In a statement to CNC3 News, Beckles questioned whether financial constraints were truly behind the decision. Beckles insists MILAD's value should not be measured solely by crime statistics. She argues that the residential program had transformed the lives of thousands of young men over the past two decades by providing education, behavioral development, and employment opportunities. The opposition leader questioned whether the country can afford to lose one of its longest-running social intervention initiatives. Meanwhile, a former MILAD facilitator says the suspension of the program risks signalling a retreat from investment in vulnerable young men. Gender and child specialist Marcus Kisun, who has conducted several training sessions with the academy, said while government has the right to review and improve public programs, he fears the suspension could become a pathway to quietly abandoning the initiative altogether. He says the organizations involved in children's rights and youth development are worried that programs serving vulnerable children are often among the first to face cuts during periods of government restructuring. Drawing on his own experience working with MILAD trainees, Kisun said the initiative created opportunities well beyond military discipline.
3: A lot of these young boys saw themselves as artists, as poets, as journalists, as being able to find their talent, right? At the same time, also unpacking some of the ways in which they understand healthy and unhealthy relationships.
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1: Oh, that's correct, guys. The Vibe City 105, Retro Thursday. Yeah, boy, so we're taking in a maxi for the last hour. You know what I mean?

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0: 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Western Union. 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And the following MP Gas Stations. 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

It's my friend, you know. So a man WhatsApp and he says, George boy, you can't read back to Genesis boy. And for the guy who asks, the name of the song is Breezin', and it's by George Benson. But the guy also says, boy, I wish Ken all the best on his rash trip.

Gorilla Glow. So, this year is the year of the beautiful game, the game that brings millions together across generations. We're talking about football. This one is for the great, real football fans, curious onlookers, and anyone who wants to learn more about the best players in the game.

0: me see. Ha! Look at me here, man. Vinny boy. Vinny. What is how is pronounced his name?
1: Vinicius
0: Junior. He's 25 years old. He's a Brazilian winger who began his professional career at Flamengo before signing for Real Madrid. Although his early years in Spain were challenging, he emerged as one of the football elite attackers during Real Madrid's successful 2021-22 campaign, helping the club win both La Liga and UEFA Champions League. Let me see what else you have. So since then, Vinny has constantly demonstrated why he is considered one of the best attacking players in the world. His pace, dribbling, flair, and ability to decide matches have made him Brazil's attacking leader. Unlike Neymar's generation, Vinicius entered 2026 expected to carry the Seleção hopes of football's biggest stage. Ah, boy. Guys, that was all about Vinny.

I need to pick from. But and this, and guys, I just want to let you know, this was brought to you all. Okay, hold on, I'm looking to see where my thing is, you know.

0: 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Mm-hmm. So let's go.
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Big Retro Cut. Classic 105 FM. Man called Tony, Kennedy, man called Robert, and Wilder, Patrick, Riley, too. Curfew!

with some Big Mike. Big Mike, who was one of the first and foremost promoters of the upper level club, right? Yeah, right. So those who used to go to Atlantis and then, well, upper level, there was a name in between.

0: This is Retro Thursday.
1: Chief, I'm not a tribe. Tell you that cowboys need safe passage to Apache territory. If the cowboys need safe passage to Apache territory, they'll have to give you guns and ammunition. I pretend to them that I give them gold and buffalo skin.

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3: To everybody that lost somebody that was very special to Texas, this is about my queen. Her name was Renee. And we call this one the Ghetto Fairy Tale.

0: People bring back some memories.
1: I would say going to upper level in those days, man, the dream team, the type of DJ they had performing, the DJs and them was always on point, man. I remember the Adrian and Mora, the Chris Boynes, you know, those DJs, they really changed the game, the professionals, you know. So to me, the DJs, the type of music they used to play, just drop our slows in the middle of everything. That is what I remember, man.
2: Yeah, boy, slows in the disco, boy. Imagine you getting a nice slow session in a disco, boy. They're watching a young lady all night, your eye now, you're watching her thing, and they could go across and ask her to dance, boy. And that is it, yes? That is it? Ah, boy.
3: In modern days, I remember them days, you had to be dressed, you had to be well, appropriately dressed. And they said there are no smoking rule. And when they say no smoking, they follow you all in the bathroom, they follow you to make sure you ain't smoking. Now, that was the best. Even if you couldn't dance, them like how you feel like you're dancing.
2: Yeah. Yeah.

0: This morning, the vibes, the energy, the people, the boyfriends you used to meet, or the girlfriends.
1: Don't know.
0: The management, the music, most importantly, down to earth. You know what I mean? It's just that nice, kind of a family type of oriented vibe mix when you reach something like Vibe City 105, you know, just make you feel a part of.
1: Yeah, you used to feel something about the upper level. When you reaching the level, you felt like you knew everybody and everybody knew you. Right? Everybody was like, hey, everybody, you know, now where this people in our corner, this section in our corner, this one feel better than this one and that one, all kind of thing. Now, boy, everything was everything. Everybody was everybody, boy, in the level. Real nice vibes, boy. Hey.
2: This morning, yeah, what make upper level used to be great. The ambience, the people. Different kind of generation. This generation lost long time ago, according to you, since they introduced cell phone.
1: Yeah, the
2: have a blessed one.
1: Thing, boy. Yeah, boy, the cell phone. Cell phone spoiled the thing by the cell phone. Listen again, hey, I'm going to say, I

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0: 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Western Union. Tuna Puna. And the following MP Gas Stations. 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

course, you love Neymar. Neymar Jr. boy. Neymar began his professional career at Santos FC, where his extraordinary talent quickly grew, right? Comparisons to Brazilian legends. He was widely viewed as the Ronaldo, right? One of the greatest footballers Brazil has ever produced, right? So imagine that. Right, he his move to Barcelona saw him become part of one of the greatest attacking trios in football history, alongside Lionel Messi and Luis Suarez. Neymar established himself among the most skillful and entertaining players ever to play the game, while helping Barcelona win numerous trophies, including the UEFA Champions League. In 2017, he joined Paris, right, Saint-Germain, in a world record transfer worth $222 million, million pounds, you know, £222 million, a record that still stands today. His subsequent move to Saudi Arabia was heavily disrupted by injuries limiting his impact. Neymar has since returned to Santos FC, the club where his journey began. The 2026 World Cup is expected to be one of his final opportunities to lead Brazil on football's biggest stage. He's still young, but you know the injuries, boy. But after again, £222 million, you can rock back, boy. Yeah, you can rock back, But he's still playing. He's in the Brazil team, but he comes on like a last 20 minutes. I know they're probably saving him, because, you know...

Richard Simply Smooth or DJ Daryl, because you know Slows had to play in the upper level. And yeah, if you ain't dancing, yeah, you go in the bathroom or go downstairs or something. So this song comes on by Tevin Campbell. I'm ready. And I singing this song by, and then she asks me, you ready? You ready? You really ready? I said, girl, I'm ready, boy. That was it.

0: Makiba Bruce, man. I might cry here on this radio, you know. Woo. All right, so some responses that we're about to get into our interviews just now, but I can carry it away. All right, so what made the upper level so special?
1: Good morning, Bass Notes. Time to Waste. Upper level was lovely. The vibes, the energy, the people, everything. And you know what I remember? At least I don't recall ever seeing it had no VIP section. Everybody was everybody. Even with the little area upstairs where you could go and sit in a booth. If you get a space to sit down, you're lucky. If not, well, hard luck. No big deal.
0: Yeah, boy.

0: Can't play all of them. All right, let me get this one here. Yeah, what made Upper Level
1: one
0: so special?
1: One thing I remember about Upper Level, when I buy a bottle of champagne or your native wine, you used to get it in a plastic top hat with ice and your glasses.
0: Hey. Nice boy, the man, remember that, yes? Yeah. Again.
2: It's one of the things I really and truly admire about the levels. We used to call the levels long time. The levels, not upper level, but the levels.
0: Levels, right? Levels.
2: Not only it was prime location because it was away from Port of Spain, but at the same time, it wasn't too far down in the west where the traffic used to, you know kind of congest everything, right? And it used to be a serious inconvenience, but it was one of the few clubs that was predominantly all inclusive. I have went to, and I've been to the levels countless of times, and I have never once experienced any level of segregation, divisiveness. And again, and I say already, I'm going to say again, it was always all inclusive for people of my particular hue, right? And that's one of the things I can admire about the levels. So, yeah.
0: Yeah, man. Once you dress good, you're looking good, and you're smelling good, you could go up any level, man. You know, there was no scene.
3: Hey, Bass. Did you know that Oscar B imitated lip sync to Rigo song on Party Time? Huh? That's okay. When he first burst on the scene.
0: Oh, yeah, okay.
3: With Party Time lip syncing. And he was really good because he came like second or third place in the finals.
0: Yeah, boy, I think I remember that performance back in the Party Time, boy. I think he did the Bacchanal in the country. A ball like a cow when you open up your eye, big, just like Ambrigo, boy. Yeah, somebody said, why had liked Upper Level? Sometime you will enjoy Live Band Ecstatic and others, and they were strict with the dress code, and you could get your drink in a frozen glass. All right, lots of memories, lots of vibes. All right, so let's take a short break. When we come back, we're going to talk. DJ Daryl, talk to Roxanne, and hear from Big Mike. Upper Level Memories today, Retro Thursday.
4: Girl, you say that you're a dancer. Come on, let me see you baila.
0: Yes!

0: the real history here, right, of the upper level club. On the line right now, I have Roxanne. Only remember there was a beautiful, nice, red-skinned, curly-haired lady. She was by the bar. She was thing managing. Roxanne on the line right now. I have Roxanne. Roxanne, what are you doing here, boy? Pam, pam, pam. Line one. Oh. Line two. On the air. Roxanne. All right. Roxy.
1: Hello.
0: Hello there. How are you going? Thank you for talking to me.
1: I'm good. Good morning. You're welcome.
0: All right, nice. So tell me a little history about the Upper Level Club. When did you come into Upper Level, or were you there before? Now, I know it was at Atlantis first, then West Coast, then Upper Level. When did you come in?
1: Well, I came in 1991,
0: and you came in as what?
1: And I've been there partying long before that, since my school days, all the different years. But I came there to work in 1991.
0: Okay, and you came in as what? What did you came in as?
1: I came in as a bouncer for about 2 weeks, and then the third week I was a PR.

0: Youngster, and then after he was doing PR, you reach up, right? And of course, Lindsay Ward, he was the owner of Upper Level, right?
1: Lindsay, Owen Muhammad, and Hollis Camboy.
0: Right. Oh, yes, Hollis Camboy. Big up Hollis Camboy. So, and what would you say made Upper Level so, so special? What was it so great about Upper Level?
1: I think the management. They treated everybody like family. They welcomed everybody, no matter what color, creed, or race. And I love that.
0: Yeah, boy, a couple of people messaged, they said that because back in those days, you know, it had clubs for this kind of people, that kind of people, but Upper Level Club, you know, everybody was everybody, you know? Are you there? Roxy?
1: Correct. I'm hearing.
0: All right. Yeah. Let's talk to him on the phone. Yeah. So, them days, Upper Level, everybody was everybody. And of course, some of the DJs and the music. What was a couple of songs or one of your favorite songs you remember from back in the era?
1: Oh, my God. Your favorite song was Buju Banton.
0: Anything from Bojo, yeah, boy. Bojo was coming in.
1: You know which one? Oh, my God.
0: Yeah.
1: Bojo was tying Upper Level. He also came to Upper Level to perform.
0: Yeah, Bojo performing Upper Level?
1: Correct. Bojo came to Upper Level.
0: Okay. What?
1: Bojo Banton, yeah.
0: Yeah, boy.
1: He didn't come to Upper Level to perform. He came to Trinidad to do a show and end up in Upper Level.
0: Yeah, well, once you come to Trinidad, you had a touch in the Upper Level. You have to.
1: I'm telling you, there's no club like Upper Level anymore.
0: No club like. And of course, we had different nights. I remember Caribbean nights on a Thursday. Right, but Friday had the after work climb. It had anything before. I mean, you all the first club that started really doing different theme nights.
1: Yeah. Well, I started the lip sync show where I nearly got fired for.
0: That
1: is not going to make enough a level girl.
0: What?
1: There are no little children coming here. You should never have no lip syncing in upper level. You know, party time to just do, you should do a little thing, but you never had no space. Let's think sure that wouldn't make.
0: Right.
1: If
0: okay.
1: It don't make, fire me.
0: What?
1: If it makes anymore.
0: Wow.
1: And I went with it. And the rest of the street started off with a bang. We had to have TVs downstairs because people couldn't come upstairs. There was enough room, all kind of drama. It was so great.
0: Boy,
1: lip sync was a bomb.
0: Yeah, boy. Lip sync shows. What night that was? Wednesday?
1: When I
0: was
1: on Wednesday, correct?
0: Wednesday, lip sync, Thursday, Caribbean night, Friday, the after work climb, and Saturday were parties, and then promoters
1: party time. And then Sunday was party time.
0: Sunday was party time.
1: Yeah. And then the people party, and Sunday was party time.
0: Right? So, Roxanne, thank you very much for talking with me. I mean, all the best to you family. And, of course, from being part of history, one of the greatest clubs in Trinidad and Tobago, the Upper Level Club. All right? Yeah,
1: okay,
0: man.
1: Then.
0: Nice, man. That's Roxanne, Upper Level Club. Boy, Dr. Ross is here, boy. Dr. Ross, he has some stories. Ross, you remember Roxanne. Tell me something about the Upper Level. Where you remember the Ross?
2: Well, that is good morning, Trinidad and Tobago. Good morning, Beast.
0: Yeah, man.
2: Well, I don't call you Beast. I'm calling you. I change your name from now until 31st of July. Your name is Scrubs.
0: Scrubs.
2: Yeah.
0: What? They're Scrubs.
2: Yeah, Scrubs.
0: All right.
2: Scrubs classified. Right. Yeah, Scrubs. Yeah. So my memory of upper level taught me one thing, and that's finesse.
0: Okay.
2: Finesse.
0: Yeah.
2: And how I learned finesse. The first club actually. Uptown club that I really played in, right, was Upper Level because I got an opportunity to a DJ that I was learning skills from. I was a record boy.
0: Late
2: great Sean Camps.
0: Sean Camps.
2: Sean Camps is how I ended up playing in Upper Level.
0: Okay.
2: Under with Sean Camps, right? Marcus myself, Sean Camps, right?
0: Yeah.
2: But the term finesse, how I learned finesse, I was downstairs. I didn't get the opportunity yet to play. And this Lancer pull up, this car pull up, rap, trunk open, blow.
0: Yeah.
2: Watch my people run from the bottom, run to the car to pull out records, 4 crates of records. Rap. The driver and come on the car yet enough.
0: The
2: trunk just open up and records pull up. But when that DJ pull up, whap. People running, lining up, you know, like when Jesus reached?
0: Yeah.
2: When Jesus reached?
0: Yeah, who? That was Sean Camps.
2: That wasn't Sean Camps. The door opened.
0: Yeah.
2: What's when men come out? A woman run and open the door for the man enough.
0: What kind?
2: I get this story. How I learned finesse. Oh, my God. A woman, women in short miniskirts, and the high heel thing was.
0: It's only Rennie B.
2: That wasn't Rennie B, boy. The runner boy to open the door and then pull up the door. Juice coming out the man, Jerry Curls, boy. Juice.
0: Tweez is in the house.
2: No brother, Christopher Boynes.
0: All right.
2: Capricorn boy.
0: Capricorn.
2: What's my? I just From that day,
0: yeah,
2: I say, see me?
0: You want to be like that?
2: I don't know the Jerry curl, the juicer, because boy had Jerry curls and juicing.
0: Juice
2: dripping.
0: Yo, now with your muscle, your juice dripping, and
2: boy, juice dripping, boy.
0: Yeah.
2: I watch it and I start, like Jesus reach, boy.
0: Yeah.
2: I say, where? And only men on the side that's watching it. And them days, men went baggy pants.
0: Yeah.
2: And damage it. Our outfit called
0: damage. Damage.
2: You remember damage?
0: Damage, of course.
2: Damage, boy. Yeah, damage. Men went damage and acid wash.
0: Yeah.
2: And them kind of thing. A man looking good, because them days, Chelsea cologne and them kind of perfume.
0: Had, you had to
2: be. You had a cologne down. And them days. And I watched that DJ. I watched all them men holding the records.
0: Yeah.
2: Running up. I watched my men holding the records, still paying the bouncer. I say, hey, get off free thing to go. I watched, man.
0: Yeah.
2: Run upstairs and the man record and the man jump. You know, you ever, as the first time I saw valet parking, think the man can't park a bit. Valet parking.
0: Real starting, boy.
2: I seen that, boy.
0: Nowadays, as a DJ, you had a beg for
2: a parking. But you're making, you're
0: playing. You're playing in the party, you had a beg for a parking. All you're parking for me?
2: I'm circling.
0: Parking. Parking the road, boy.
2: When you're parking the road, you come outside, you can't go on, you know. Record going.
0: Really
2: record going
0: with it, you know.
2: I said, but I played in the party, record going. So that was it, boy. From that, I said, nah.
0: Yeah.
2: You just had to have a certain amount of respect, boy.
0: Yeah, for
2: in
0: real.
2: In the business, boy.
0: Yeah, boy. Well, speaking of respect, in the business now, I have on the line here.
2: Who's that?
0: The gentleman who am.
2: Who's that?
0: Who gave me the opportunity to play in Upper Level.
2: He said, to be a one man?
0: Yeah, bring your slides. He said, just bring your slides.
2: Oh, the business, like one man they're talking about.
0: Slides. The word slides.
2: That's the Treasure Queen champion. That's the Treasure Queen. That is the boss.
0: DJ Daryl, boy. Good morning, Daryl.
3: Morning to you.
0: Morning,
3: nice
0: man. Yeah, man, respect. Well, you can't talk Upper Level without
2: morning,
0: talking.
2: Darryl, morning.
0: Yeah, me and my bass
3: morning,
0: and Ross here.
3: Morning, Ross. I hear you and your stories.
2: Yeah, boy. But now, Darryl, there's the legend.
0: Yeah. You can't talk Upper Level and not talk to DJ Darryl and Richard Simply Smooth. Richard is out of the country, but, you know, big up to DJ Darryl. So, Darryl, tell me now, how did you become a part of the Upper Level? You know the Upper
3: Level? My Upper Level journey really started from playing in a school disco. Yeah, I came to play in a school disco, and management heard me. Them days, I was playing up against the big bad Chinese lounge. Right?
0: Yeah.
3: So here it is. The man have four of them coffin kind of thing.
0: Yeah, the coffin. Yeah.
3: It's not blue crate, no. It's coffin.
0: Yeah, the coffin.
3: Proper cover, like how your console has been.
0: Man.
3: And I am a little tree blue coat. From a cold.
0: Yeah.
3: And I start to perform. So management say, when I came up, they say, call him in the office there for me. And they said to me, how would you feel like coming on a Friday and a Saturday night to play? I say, well, sure, why not?
0: Yeah.
3: But I really came to play at a school disco.
0: A school disco, yeah.
3: Hudson is breeze at a school disco. Yeah, man, of course. Hudson, outside is night or day.
0: Yeah.
3: And that is how I got my start at Upper Level.
0: The rest
3: at that
0: was
3: time,
0: history.
3: I heard Roxanne, and she really came in at 91.
0: Right.
3: I was there before her. When I was there, Sean Combs was there.
0: Right.
3: Rest his soul. He passed away, rest his soul.
0: Yeah.
3: And then it was me and Scooby, the Latin Rascal.
0: Okay. The Latin Rascal, but remember that Scooby boy.
3: Scooby. And of course, Junior Saldina would have played an earlier time.
0: Yeah.
3: Then Scooby would have played, and then I was coming into Anchor.
0: Right.
3: From midnight.
0: Yeah, man. And that was take it home.
3: That was the lineup.
0: Yeah, boy. Back.
3: And then Scooby left, and then Richard came in,
0: okay, man. And back in those days, tell us about the music, and you know, I mean, how people used to party and things back in those days. As a DJ, it was a pleasure for you to play back in those days.
3: Oh yes. People partied back in the days more, I would say, more passionate than now. People stand up and party and they're cool, saying, and when you come up a level, first thing, you have to be dressed. No sneakers, no sportswear, no t-shirt. You have to be dressed, well attired, or you are not allowed to come in. So, you know, man, decking off everybody down to the DJ. When you come in, you're looking like you're going to Sunday church. You're so proper.
0: Some the best. Nah, you didn't know Jerry Curl.
2: You're natural.
0: And of course, well, I remember. Yeah, the Jerry Curl era.
3: That's my natural.
0: And watch me, DJs used to, some DJs used to fear playing on them turntable. Because remember, you used to have the, on the hydraulics, now they used to
3: bounce. The rubber bands.
0: Yeah, why it had that? Why it had that?
3: To take away feedback and hum.
0: Feedback and hum, okay. Yeah.
3: So they had the turntables suspended on rubber bands.
0: Right, okay.
3: There were three turntables. One to your left, one center, and one to your right.
0: Yeah, boy.
2: I want to draw recollection to something. Dara, that was, Upper Level was the first place I ever touched on a rotary mixer, boy.
0: Yeah, boy, that too, the mixer.
2: Oh. The rotary boy.
0: Mixer. Yeah, boy.
3: That's the Uri mixer.
0: Yeah.
2: Boy.
0: Watch me. When you learn how to play, that's a good, you know.
2: That.
3: Turn up for volume, turn down.
2: Yeah, boy.
3: Turn down.
0: You put that in front of some men now.
2: That double rotary boy, it had me confused, boy. You know, much time I sit down in the corner and watching Daryl.
0: Yeah, boy.
2: Daryl doing nothing, you know. And here now, when Daryl raised up here,
0: yeah.
2: And here now, Daryl had a thing with one finger. Daryl, that one finger thing. Daryl has to do.
3: I learned to manage it with one hand.
2: One finger, you know. That you saw with one finger.
3: I had the three knobs between my fingers.
2: Joke. And Daryl, I said, but what in jail is this?
0: And I
2: drink in the next hand.
0: Yeah.
2: And it's smooth. I said, good.
0: Yeah, boy, Daryl, well, big up yourself.
2: Legend, boy.
0: But tell us again, to close up, one of your greatest memories in the Upper Level. Greatest memories.
3: Well, Nescafe Party Time.
0: Party Time, yeah.
3: It started as Nescafe Party Time.
0: Mm.
3: That is when I really showcased what I could have done.
0: Mm-hmm. Yeah, boy. And tell us a tune. And one of your favorite tunes you love to play back in the day. Every DJ had a tune, one or two tunes that you really used to get the dance going.
3: Well, the mashup tune in the night would have been a tune called Two of Hearts by Trials.
0: Two of Hearts by Trials, boy.
3: Boy, that used to send the disco mad.
0: Gosh, come now, man.
3: That used to send the disco mad. Basically, have it, please.
0: What do you mean? I played it right now.
2: This was it?
0: Yeah, man. Yes, boy. Well, Daryl.
3: That is the tune, boy.
0: And under the disco light, you can't go wrong. Yeah, boy. Big up yourself, boy, DJ Daryl. Still doing your thing. You and Richardson, this for your ministry, brother.
2: No,
0: your ministry, your ministry.
3: Yes,
2: legend.
0: And thank you for giving me the opportunity. For giving me the opportunity for playing in the level. Because when you say bass, bring your slides, I bring my slides and I was in the party time.
2: Bring a cartridge too. Bring a cartridge.
0: Yeah. I mean, my slides. You don't tell me the cartridge. Tell me the slides.
3: No,
2: the cartridge. Your needles.
0: Yeah, boy.
2: Your needles.
3: Yeah, bring your own needle because some men are rough nodders.
0: Yeah.
2: Bring your own needles, boy. I remember that in level days.
3: Bring your needles.
0: Hi, Daryl, man. Respect to you, brother. Respect to you, right? Yeah, man. Nicest, right, man. Lots of history.

0: July the 31st. So there go make that club in like the upper level club. We have to. Had to make the tempo down south come like the upper level for the immortals.
1: For one night only.
0: Bring
1: 31st of July.
0: Yeah.
1: Southside, remember tickets go on sale. Physical tickets, that is, go on sale Monday.
0: Mm.
1: And of course, bright and early in the morning, 6 a.m.
0: Yeah.
1: You'll hear the campaign rolling out.
0: All right.
1: Right here, Vibe City 105.1 FM.
0: Yeah.
1: Of course, we're getting ready for July the 31st. Immortal, it heads to south.
0: Yeah, man. And don't forget, then, we've given away some tickets for Immortal July the 11th at Athlete's. They glow in white. Come out nice and glow in white. Let me play
1: and
0: some.
1: And tickets are just $100.
0: Yeah,
1: right,
0: yeah,
1: now, $100.
0: All right, man. $100. Let me play some messages then when we come. I still have to link up with the promoter. Look at, man, give me West Coast membership card, you know. West Coast membership card, you know.
1: Looking fresh. Looking like them long-time bus pass.
0: Yeah.
2: No time to waste. You know what make Upper Level one of the greatest clubs in Trinidad and Tobago? Christmas night, bro. If you don't reach there before 7 o'clock, you stay outside. Yellow man out.
0: Yeah, boy. Have some nice parties. Katrin and all was in the level, you know.
3: Good morning, Katrin? Russ.
0: What do you mean?
3: You're giving me goosebumps with that story about the president, boy. I guess that's why he has the name, the president.
0: The president. Don't forget Brian Regis and Teddy Muhammad used to be there. They were before in the Atlantis era. You see, in the Atlantis era, Teddy Muhammad, Brian Regis, and Mario, DJ Mario, because Mario Russell downtown.
1: Atlantis days.
0: Yeah, the Atlantis days. I'm run that time, the Atlantis time.
4: Miss, the best memory at Upper Level was the night when DJ Darrell bust down Faluma by Allison Hines. That man wheeled that tune about a million times, Miss. And every time the tune start over, the crowd, like, you was feeling you're going down on ground floor, you know. First, that place was shaking with that tune, you know. Upper Level was the greatest. Big up yourself, DJ Darrell. You is a legend.
0: Yeah, man. Well, speak, as you mentioned, Faluma, Ding Ding Ding, and Allison Hines. This man here is responsible for, I would say, making Allison Hines and Square One in Trinidad and Tobago. None other than the legend, Big Mike. Big Mike was the promoter. That was the promoter
1: Big Mike.
0: In Upper Level.
1: Big Mike, boy.
0: So let me talk about
5: this. Morning. Good morning. Yeah, man. I start promoting in Upper Level when it just turned Upper Level. Right? It was a different name before. And they had some disturbances there, and the club now changed to Upper Level. And at that time, I was heavily into promotion, you know, in terms of managing artists, being a promoter, everything to do with culture, you know, that is what I into. And Before I had a band, you know, so the band and the other things that I do was just a natural progression. But the things I've been doing in the arts, you know, even before Party Time and all this type of stuff, you know, I was promoting in Upper Level. We used to have some of the biggest fets in Upper Level. This Ram.
0: And another thing he used to say to, I wonder if you remember when Big Mike used to come on the mic and say something in the Upper Level.
5: As a promoter, doing promotion in indoor-outdoor, Upper Level, you used to come out even much better than having some time for 2,000-3,000 people outdoor. Upper Level was small, but your expenses was very, very, very low.
0: Yeah.
5: Because when you do a outdoor fed, you have to pay the police and real police, fire, real fire, license, you know, bar license and all this type of stuff, you know. And you have to get a lot of security. You have to put in speaker boxes, DJs, sometimes bands. You have to have a pan side on the outdoor events. But with Upper Level, it was a built-in event for you where you don't have to you don't have all these expenses. So sometimes you do a big fete outdoor and people think, well, okay, you make a killing, you know, but with upper level you used to make a good living.
0: Yeah,
5: and then one of the biggest event that I do in upper level, you know, is when I have my birthday party.
0: Yeah.
5: You know, when I used to do my birthday party there, the ladies will get a glass of wine on entry, and the guys will get a shot of rum on entry, and I will have things like hors d'oeuvres and stuff. You know, and we have used to have a little show, you know, with we used to have a lot of performances. I mean, Professor Ken Fillmore played the pan for me. Super Blue will come and sing for my birthday. We have H2 Flow used to come and sing on my birthday. So when is my birthday? Every year. Right, we used to have an event there for my birthday. This is where I celebrate my birthday every year. And the place used to be so full that people line up and wrap around, you know, West Mall to come into upper level. Sometimes people would not go anywhere else or go home. They will stand up outside, and then sometime if five, six or ten people come out, then we will let in 10 people. So these people will come in wee hours of the morning, sometime all 4 o'clock. People still waiting to come in. And that's why the party used to finish all 7 o'clock in the morning. You know? Because some people who come there for like about 8 o'clock, they will want to go home like 1, 2 o'clock in the morning. And we will have people coming in at that time, hoping that some people come out for day to come in.
0: People used to come party 8, 9 o'clock.
5: I remember that if you don't have an invitation, sometimes you can't get in. So we used to print invitation and put it in different parts. And once you have an invitation, then you will be let in first and that kind of stuff, you know. So, I mean, upper level was a place that every creed and race had a place, you know. So that's what's happening. But my birthday party, as I said before, used to be one of the biggest party there. We have something called, as I said before, Carib Beer and Beautiful. Some of the Carib girls come from, we used to do a little show with girls going on the stage and, you know, showing the physique and the bodies and dress nicely. And we, and at the end of it, we used to like have them be a Carib girl, you know, where it's almost like a competition. So we will start a series that we will have a preliminary round, a semi-finals, and a final. And the person who win the finals will be a Carib girl.
0: That thing where you have been get that voice, but he used to go on the mic, right? They go 3, 4 o'clock in the morning.
1: The house.
0: He used to say, security. And the hole.
1: Yeah, don't forget the hole.
0: Go on. The one where you say that, boy.
1: Yeah, the hole.
0: The hole, boy.
1: The hole. Where
0: they
1: go?
0: Yeah, boy. Oh, gosh.
1: Don't forget. That was his signature, boy.
0: Yeah, boy. That is the only time of the hole. The hole, the hole, the hole. And the then hole. He used to say, security.
1: Right.
0: Security.
1: Security come after the hole.
0: Locks the door. Locks the door.
1: Lock the door.
0: Lock the door. Lock the door.
1: Security.
0: Security.
1: But the hole. You see the hole?
0: Yeah, boy.
5: That was just to be so full that people line up and wrap around.
0: I tell you what, I do want.
5: Trust me. You will leave upper level when the sun is up. That was that kind of place.
1: Yeah, the hole.
5: Yeah, and I'll say security.
0: Yeah, that's it.
5: And the crowd will say, close the
1: door.
5: Door. Yeah, I won't say what.
1: What else to say?
5: What to close the door. And we say, Mr. DJ, play this music. And then we will look around. The music will stop, you know. And to ask the security, close the door. Nobody leave. Nobody go. And if anybody have to leave, they have to leave now. Because some husbands might be waiting on their wives, and some wives might be waiting on their husbands, you know, who have to go home
4: to cook and to send their children to wherever they have to go because it's a weekend. Mm. They don't leave now.
0: Yeah, boy. Security, lock the door. So you remember the hall?
1: The hall. You see
0: yeah,
1: that
0: boy, yeah, boy. The but hall, upper level.
1: So you're bringing back all their memories on the 31st of July.
0: Nice, man.
1: 31st of July, my brother.
0: Yeah.
1: We can wear tickets in
0: And giving away tickets in the Grow and White. That's on the 11th of July at Athelese.
1: Remember, Dr.

was love, togetherness, and devotion. 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And

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5: Dr. Ross, with a tender touch, but can keep it rough.

0: afternoon, Dr. Ross.
1: Good afternoon to you. How are you going?
0: I'm fine. This is Alana from South.
1: Hi, Alana. How is everything in Southside?
0: Rain.
1: Is that rain in South, Alana?
0: What?
1: All that rain in South, baby girl. Nah, boy.
0: Yesterday and today.
1: Well, try not to get wet, yeah? Try not to get wet. At least not from the rain.
0: Well, on lunch, I'm going back now, but I'm just giving you a quick call and say I'm enjoying the hour that I had with
1: you.
0: So.
1: Oh, thank you very much, Elaine. Alana, don't forget Southside. We come in 21st of July, you know, the whole family, you know. We come in, Immortal. Get ready.
0: I'm ready.
1: You're ready?
0: I'm ready.
1: All right, Alana, darling.
0: I just have to get the outfit.
1: Well, I know you're getting

Lightning and Thunder with Dr. Us, Jason and the entire Woodbrook crew tuning. And Dr. Us, when you go on top that mountain top, we want some Terry Gansey tune from the mountain. Terry.

105. Thank you very much, ladies. 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

0: 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It's Retro Thursday. 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Classic retro. 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

0: This is Sport. I am Ian Wason. Good afternoon. We begin with track and field as president of the National Association of Athletic Administrations, Ephraim Seret, is calling on the government to look into the affairs of Sport TT. This comes as the entries are finally getting government funding at the 13th hour for the NACA Games, after the deadline to declare athletes and teams. He made a call during CNC3's morning brew on Thursday.
1: You know, that apparent inability, I should say, to process and communicate decision on funding applications submitted, especially when it is done in accordance with their policy. You know, that raises a serious question regarding to the effectiveness and the competence of their current system.
0: Entries President Ephraim Seret. He said it was the intervention of the sports minister, Philip Watts, that has saved the country's participation of the NACA Games. He added he contacted NACA overnight and they have agreed to allow this country to participate.
1: Because to date, we have not received any communication from sport with respect to what was the situation with the funding. We took a decision as a board because of the deadline we had and not hearing anything from sport to withdraw the team. So I want to thank the minister for his timely intervention. National governing bodies should not be placed in these kinds of situations.
0: Entries President Ephraim Seret. In news of the FIFA World Cup in North America, hosts USA progressed to the round of 16 after a 2-0 win over Bosnia-Herzegovina last evening at Santa Clara. Goals from Florin Balogun in the 45th minute and Malik Tillman in the 82nd minute secured the win for the Americans. They will now face Belgium on Monday in the third round. The round of 32 continues today with three more fixtures. Spain and Austria kick things off from 3 p.m. at the Los Angeles Stadium in Inglewood, California. Then it's Portugal and Croatia in a keen fixture at Toronto Stadium from 7 o'clock. And tonight at 11, Switzerland square off with Algeria in Vancouver. That was Sport. I am Ian Wason. Good afternoon.
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0: 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One time?
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1: Call him back.
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0: It's Retro Thursday.

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0: 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Tuna Puna. And the following MP Gas Stations. 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
2: 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You are going like so, well then when you come and dance asleep, you won't come text every sleep. Job is live, cause it's

0: I got you.
1: You got you. Talk to me.
0: My name is Grace. I'm calling from San Fernando.
1: Hi, Grace. Good afternoon, darling.
0: Very wonderful station to listen to.
1: Hi, what are we talking about, Grace?
0: I want to know if Granny have a direct line.
1: Well, here now, she have about three phones, you know. It's three phones, you know. When Granny dial, Granny don't make mistakes. One line and two line, one line, bump to get through, you know. Granny don't care.
0: I want to ask you an easy question.
1: Ask me.
0: If everybody is listening to this radio station, who else listening to the other station? It's the best.
1: Nobody. Grace, darling. Here we're going on, Grace. Watch me. July 31st, we coming.

0: Tyrone, what going on, Tyrone?
1: I realize
0: all the luck more. Nah, how we gonna lock you up, Tyrone? I'm beginning here.
1: I didn't hear my name called, nothing, no ticket, nothing. I don't know what's going on.
0: Well, hear what's going on, Tyrone. Hear what's going on, Tyrone. After your partner put more salt in your rice.
1: Hold on. Let me get something straight. My only partner is me and my pocket.
0: All right, partner.
1: I have no other partner but myself and my pocket.
0: All right, myself. The man. The man said he bought a bottle of vodka.
1: I don't know why it is you holding on to the first word, right?
0: I hear you.
1: Right.
0: So we will not study what the gentleman says in the near future.
1: I keep telling you, like, well, by your harden.
0: The same thing my mother took me to school for,
1: because I harden.
0: So Tyrone, your friend,
1: yes,
0: so you buying your own ticket for Immortal. He not buying none for you. You buying your own $100 ticket for Immortal.
1: He really don't interest me.
0: Careful, you're in Immortal. And the man see you like with some ladies and you come across to take them.
1: His business is not my business.
0: All right. So he can't take the ladies that like me with you in Immortal.
1: Now I'm telling you, but you're hardened. You're not listening.
0: I hear real men talking. In Immortal, I'm watching you carefully.
1: I'm a man. I'm a man.
0: All right, brother. Sell us, Tyrone.
1: I'm rubbing the team.
0: You know you go and call, eh?
1: I don't know.
0: You know you go and call now.

0: I see an action already, you know. The last time he complained was the foot, an inch and a foot, and all kind of thing, and like how you get the gallon from him. But let me see what happened. He's the foot better now.
1: All right, well, we hope so.
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1: Right there, the man is got the dream. You can see any taxi now. You ready to sing?

0: married after yesterday's breakfast. If you ain't going on any plate, tomorrow is a plate, but you're getting breakfast, tomorrow is lunch. Hey, Dr. Ross, today's breakfast, but tomorrow is lunch. All right, have a blessed evening. Take care.
1: Is it Dorian? Yes, brother, today's breakfast, and tomorrow is lunch. If you want to learn, all right, what we do?

right now. Let me make it clear here right now. For the next four Thursdays, it will be called Immortal Tiles. All right? Immortal Tiles. So the next four Thursdays, it's Immortal Tiles. And Immortal is the house party edition, all right?

Or you can send me your voice notes to 388-105 when I'm going to be taking your voice notes. In between, what was your immortal title? What was the tune that had you saying yes? Back in those days. What was the tune that had you going and getting, changing $5 in shillings to go out by the payphone and make some phone calls? What was the tune back in the days? What was the tune? You're sitting down in the night waiting for the hops bread. Gosh. Immortal tiles. And you're getting it in immortal, you know. It's everything, you know. Gosh. Only happen once a year. The whole family coming. My goodness. What was your tune? Send me a voice note. I will open the lines. Immortal tiles.

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1: That's right, it's a journey for the next couple Thursdays. The Mortal Tile.

told you, the next couple of Thursdays is going to be labeled Immortal Tile. Let's head to the lines, all right? 623-5105 or 624-7729. Where you feel? I told you it's not no ordinary tune. Plain enough. In that fact, it doesn't mean no ordinary tune you hear in reggae.

0: Dr. Ross. Good afternoon. 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Uh-huh. Can I have some...
1: Of course, baby.
0: What's Whitney up? Houston, please, and some Boys to Men. Yeah. Love in the house.
1: Love in the house, baby. Some Whitney? You must get a Whitney. See that? Huh. Immortal Tiles.

0: Dr. Ross, my name is Catherine. I'm just calling to say good afternoon and I hope you're doing well.
1: Thank you, darling. Thank you, Catherine. Wonderful name, sweetheart. Yes, I'm doing well. The grace of the Creator. Yeah. Somebody said Whitney?

0: up when the ladies are just... They're just singing. The guys are watching the ladies singing, and some guys are even singing along. Yeah? Voice notes?
1: Stacey Lattiso, Love on a Two-Way Street.
0: Yeah, boy. Yeah, boy.
2: Good afternoon, Dr. Ross.
0: Boy.
2: A immortal song. Betty Wright, Tonight. The Night.
0: Tonight is... Oh, that is an immortal title. That is an immortal. Immortal. Here comes another immortal.
3: Xander O'Neill, if you were here with me tonight,

0: drums are going non-stop already. As you play some tune.
1: Dr. Russ. Atlanta in the house here. Puff Johnson forevermore.
0: Yeah, boy. Oh, there's Molly.
2: Hi. Good day. I have nothing with Whitney Houston.

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Let us open the phone line. 623-5105 or 624-7729. Let's open the line.

0: Right. 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Close it down for today's edition of Thunder Tiles. Of
1: Teddy Pendergast. Turn off the lights.
0: Oh boy, I'll play a Teddy, boy. Let me look for Teddy. Let's go to the lines. Hello, good afternoon.
2: Good afternoon, Doctor Ross. How are you going?
0: Hi, going good, brother. How are you going today?
2: Fine, thank you, man.
0: What are you rain doing with your boy?
2: No rain, no run. Nothing by me. I don't rain my living here, boy.
0: Oh, no rain. Yeah, man. What was...
2: I don't fall, but I don't rain, boy.
0: Well, I know that, eh? That's one thing
2: man,
0: I know.
2: Ask me, please. Ask Paul Innocent.
0: Yeah, of course.
2: Ask Paul in Caribbean. Ask Paul in 105. Ask Paul in 106 and laugh on the other station.
0: No, well, I'm glad for you on the other station.
2: I laugh, Dave. I don't laugh by you.
0: No. You can't laugh by you.
2: I'm going to ask him, please. Can you turn that tile Thursday, man?
0: Of course.
2: I love some Alex, Lady in Red.
0: You like Lady in Red?
2: Yes, and I like him. Where's Kunkuru going? How's she going?
0: She called yesterday, no?
2: Yes, hi.
0: Yeah, boy, she called
2: you. Moses, I must say hello.
0: So you sent out a lady in red for Chunko Lungs?
2: Yeah, I heard the Moses from him.
0: And Moses, all right, I know
2: hello
0: that.
2: Hello to him.
0: All right, where's the...
2: Wait, I'm asking one thing.
0: Talk to me.
2: One day at a time, see Jesus, I like a song.
0: That's a nice song too, boy. That's immortal. Yes.
2: All right, okay, bye-bye.
0: All right, brother. A lady in red. You say a lady in red. A lady in red. For Chunko Lungs, a lady in red. Who is a lady in red for? Hello, good afternoon. What? Welcome, Immortal Time.
3: Yeah.
0: Oi.
3: I'll check up the other now.
0: Hey.
3: I'll come back with you.
0: I feel you call the wrong number. How I feel you call the wrong number? Come on, baby. Let's go line two. Hello, good afternoon. Welcome.
4: Rossi, lightning and thunder. Yeah, what's going on? You seen Immortal?
0: Yeah.
4: You see some of this song here you're playing? You know, yeah, old people to move.
0: Nah, partner.
4: I want to move slowly.
0: You know,
4: but
0: you have
4: surely.
0: You have been to plenty Immortals already. West, in the east, in the north.
4: In the west,
0: okay,
4: north.
0: Ramout.
4: What?
0: And here now, one thing you're getting is, see, slows? You're getting Immortal slows. You're getting...
4: No. I know, Rusty, but you see this...
0: The Immortal tiles.
4: You have,
0: yeah? Yeah, the Immortal tiles. Yeah, you're getting...
4: Oh. I have a few tiles to run down there, you know?
0: Well, boy, here now, the club fully air-conditioned, so you know.
4: Oh,
0: and it's sweet, and it's a brand new club. So you know.
4: Well,
0: when I tell you brand new, ready for christening, Immortal
4: christening. What are you trying to tell me? Immortal going to be a blast in that new
0: Immortal
4: club.
0: Immortal christening the club. I tell you the club. Out of the world lighting.
4: Brand new.
0: Out of the world lighting. Three massive car parks. Lighting system from out of the world. Big screens. This is boy song system. And it's a restaurant in one. It's a partner. Partner.
4: What are you trying to tell me? That Sammy insulted.
0: Boy, triple that, yes?
4: All right.
0: The ambience, the lighting system out of the world, sound system out of the world. You know how sounders do it. You know.
4: We throw down.
0: So you're getting that. And I'm letting the club know when the Immortal tiles start, the whole club had to go in darkness. No lights.
4: That's what we're talking about.
0: We call it no lights.
4: Yeah, my brother.
0: Let me play this tune here for Mr. Hussain, for Chunko Lungs.
4: All right. Okay.
0: Yeah.

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Welcome, I'm Jesse Ramde with headline news from CNC3 and the TBC Radio Network. In local developments, Education Minister Dr. Michael Dowlett has promised that repairs to San Fernando Central Secondary School will be a priority. This as the school recorded an 86% full certificate pass rate at CSEC and CAPE examinations for five consecutive years. Principal Cindy Khan said the achievement came despite overcrowded classrooms, a shortage of specialist rooms and limited facilities. She praised the ministry for completing work over the last July-August vacation and called for further work to be done. Dr. Dowlett said the ministry has already assessed a deteriorating wing of the school and will work to restore the facilities to the required standard. In other news, Homeland Security Minister Roger Alexander is advising those who may be having troubling thoughts to seek assistance. In a social media post yesterday, Alexander gave the advice as he explained that has helped him. While the advice was not aimed at police officers specifically, it came after two police officers took their own lives last month. During a media conference last month, head of the Police Service Social and Welfare Association, Ishmael Pitt, said the challenges of working under the state of emergency is negatively impacting police officers. Alexander, a retired police officer, says his advice works well for him. A 15-year-old Cedra Secondary School student is under observation after being stabbed during an altercation yesterday morning. Police say the incident happened around 9:30 a.m. when an officer assigned to the school saw a group of students running towards the front of the compound. The officer attached to the community-oriented policing unit then noticed a commotion outside involving students who had just exited a PTSD bus near the pavilion. Moments later, two students entered the principal's office, one clutching his abdomen with blood on his uniform. He was taken to the Cedros Health Center, then transferred by ambulance to the Point Fortin General Hospital for further treatment. Police confirm investigations are ongoing. To some regional news now, the government of Antigua and Barbuda announces the publication of a white paper on proposals by the government of the United States concerning the possible reception in Antigua and Barbuda of certain third country nationals removed from the United States. The white paper sets out the background to the discussions, the issues engaged for Antigua and Barbuda, the government's assessment of the proposals received, and the principles and conditions on which any cooperation could responsibly be considered. And now for a look internationally, a man has been rescued alive after being trapped for 8 days in the rubble of a building that collapsed after twin earthquakes in Venezuela. Emergency workers managed to free Hernan Gil more than 100 hours after they had first located him under 140 tons of rubble. A Chilean firefighter had earlier described the rescue operation as without doubt the most complex and technically difficult which I've ever had to tackle, end quote. Almost 2,300 people are confirmed to have died in the quakes which hit Venezuela on June 24th and tens of thousands are still missing. We'll stay tuned for another news update at the top of the hour and for comprehensive coverage in our major newscast at 7 p.m. on CNC3 and across all digital platforms.

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4: Yes, indeed, this is the intersection. Top of the afternoon to you and yours. Hope you're having a good one wherever you are. Take your time out there on the black carpet. Courtesy goes a long way.

0: Tell us what's happening.
1: Well, you know what happened. Camille body wash includes everything. We have a mixture of everything when coming to entertainment.
0: Mm-hmm.
1: We have some soca. Mm-hmm. We have some parang. You know what is parang in July?
0: Yeah,
1: right.
0: Yeah.
1: Last year was so nice. The first year was nice, so we decided to do it. The first year was free. The second year we say 150. That's just a contribution to pay back to the entertainers, not for the party. When come to drinks, it's free because it's the only party
0: yeah.
1: you can get. Jack, how is it? Jack Daniel.
0: Jack Daniel in everybody party? Don't shout.
1: Hennessy, Scotch, and you understand? Vodka,
0: Big Goose.
1: You understand?
0: That's a big boy bash.
1: When you do people like Punch, and we had that too.
0: Papa.
1: You understand? For $2.50, bro.
0: $2.50?
1: And a thing to eat.
0: Thing to eat.
1: Bus up shot.
0: Pilau.
1: And we have corn soup. You understand? That's the people who pay the $2.50. That's only to pay back to the entertainment. Because so, if that happened, brother, we can't keep it. I can't keep it again. The first year, I did it because, let me say, I give it back. How did I say it? That's right. We give it back. I was 70, and I give it back as a Thanksgiving.
0: Okay.
1: You understand? So I spent all the money, but people like it so much. It was so good.
0: Yeah.
1: They want it again.
0: So not the same. This year.
1: They have to contribute.
0: Things different. Things tied this year.
1: Last year.
0: Come now, man.
1: Last year was 150.
0: Only time I jam.
1: And alcohol gone up.

0: July. Mm-hmm. And for my life, I know being a parang man.
1: Yeah.
0: You understand? So I given back because I know how it is for parang side, and I given back to them around this time and entertainers because I know real, yeah, know real rough. You understand? So I decided to keep this thing, but not to make, it's not a money. Everything is not about money.
2: Yeah, yeah,
0: you know,
2: yeah,
0: it's to
2: yeah,
0: give back. Yeah. So last year, I watched people enjoy themselves,
2: yeah,
0: and I was happy. I didn't have time to eat, but I was so happy to see people cha-cha-cha in the rain.
2: In the rain, I
0: said. In the rain. You understand? I watched, it was so enjoyable, I decided to do it again. You understand? But now it's at a price, a little more. Because...
2: $2.50.
0: Yes.
2: You can't go wrong.

0: us about that, you know?
1: What makes it different is because, you know, Sanraka's package, Sanraka's was a top band.
0: Yeah.
1: And since after the COVID, I kind of cooled it down a bit. You know, I didn't get any line because I didn't want to die. So I keep away on that. Everything get cool. Yeah. So I decided to do this, that at least I could help some of the parents, right? Because I know now people not, it really tough.
0: Yeah, money.
1: Yeah, really, really, really tough.
0: Trust me. Yeah,
1: you understand?
0: They just can't reach that far again.
1: Yes,
0: you know?
1: So I just talked to my boys and them, the parents said, I said, fellas, I can't pay all the kind of money and all they really deserve, but I could get a little stipend, you understand? And all they will enjoy yourself and eat and drink.
0: All right, so
1: in this party, I think that would make it different.
0: Make it different,
1: right?
0: Okay, so what are some of the highlight people can look forward to? Who are the bands or who are the entertainers?
1: All right, you have Sanraka's, we had G Sharp,
0: right?
1: And now we have the name I'm trying to forget. La Familia.
0: The Musica.
1: No, La Familia de Carmona.
0: Oh, de Carmona.
1: Amigos. From Cheguanas.
0: Yeah, all right. Know that one. Yeah.
1: Right?
0: Yeah.
1: So you know the name I had to call.
0: Yeah.
1: You got to memorize the name.
0: Yeah.
1: So we had, and then we have Eddie Charles on the show. We had

0: Historical Road, Santa Cruz.
1: You should know that. They will just keep you a big party.
0: Santa Cruz, good afternoon. Get ready for this one. I mean, El Perico Ranch, boy. Oi. So only get ready for this one, all right? So look out for the team. It's going to be a nice one. Where can listeners get more information or even tickets?
1: Huh? All right, we have 714-8504. That is Elizabeth.
0: All right.
1: And they get her next number. I'm trying to memorize them numbers. No, boy. Our next number, we have 735.
0: Yeah.
1: 2573. That is Linda.
0: Linda, all
1: right. Right? There's plenty of numbers. My number is 326-4282.
0: 326-4282?
1: Yes.
0: 326-4282.
1: That's in Santa Cruz.
0: That's in Santa Cruz.
1: Right, that's right. Mr. Karen Bocas himself.
0: Right.
1: We have Susan at St. James. She carrying 742-7615. So let's mark them numbers.
0: Yeah. So are there ticket outlets? They could go and get tickets.
1: Well, once you call these people on the phone,
0: they'll organize tickets for you. So, folks, we're getting ready for the biggest birthday bash in July, okay? Mr. Camilo, birthday bash. It's on the 18th of June, and it's happening.
1: Not June.
0: July, sorry.
1: 18th of July.
0: July, God, sorry.
1: Yeah, they're just like me right now. When you see on this mic,
0: I know. The 18th of July, it's happening in Santa Cruz. Where again? Tell them again.
1: El Pajo. Gasparillo.
0: Yeah.
1: That is the Spanish place in Gasparillo.
0: Yes, indeed.

0: Cross, Bode Bash, yeah.
1: Oh boy, I'm looking so young, man.
0: No, tell me,
1: I'm going on the 72nd Bode.
0: 72nd Bode Bash. And listen, he's giving away thing, real thing.
1: Right.
0: Man say, yeah, real drinks, real food, real drinks. Only 250.
1: Come and see a man at 72 years, get down.
0: You can't get better than that. You can't miss this Bode Bash. This is the Bode Bash. The whole of Santa Cruz. What do you mean? You're jumping up for this one, right?
1: Yes.
0: The Bode Bash.
1: You know how to get him up on me, so don't miss it.
0: Yeah.
1: Salgan Paran Dero isn't.
0: Well, but I understand you're a big artist too. You're tune, you're a thing. So would you be singing this song at the Bode Bash?
1: Well, yeah? I wouldn't sing. It happened this song. The amount of song I have to sing is a shame. So I will sing Salgan on the show now.
0: This song playing in the background here.
1: Yes, me and the man who sing the boots might end up doing that song because sometimes.
0: Right.
1: No, I double it, you know?
0: Yeah.
1: You know the man with the boots? Perez.

0: When the sun rises next week, it's still on YouTube.
1: We are going

0: Bam is the
1: no,
0: tune.
1: Bam Bam, yeah, Bam Bam, right here. Yeah. You just tell me, right. Introduce yourself.
0: You wanna sing it? You wanna sing it? I want to sing the Bam.
1: This one here, just sing it right now. Let me roll. Go ahead, let me hear it. This is it, yeah? Bam Bam?
0: That Bam Bam, that Bam Bam, that is soca. So we

0: show, you know, and I know plenty of people come in to see like that.
1: What's
0: like? We coming to see Bam Bam, I'm telling you.
1: So, hold on. All right, so we almost out of time.
0: All right, let me run the park. Let me run the park. Stop, don't pardon you.
1: All right, hold on.
0: Daddy Pang. I must be in my Pang.
1: All right, so there we go. So we're going out to this one, right?
0: Yes.
1: This one. Let me go.

0: I love your energy.
1: Yeah, I'll tell you. I will get a lot of food. And you can stop it from me.
0: And all of us? All right, there we go.

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4: 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I'm Jesse Ramdeo with headline news here on CNC3 and the TBC Radio Network. In local developments, Chief Secretary Fali Augustine is urging people to beware of the wolves in sheep's clothing. His advice follows the murder of Nisha Roberts, a deaconess at the Mount St. George Seventh-day Adventist Church. Roberts was found stabbed to death at her home yesterday morning. Police later arrested a 41-year-old suspect known to her in Port of Spain as he allegedly tried to flee aboard the Galleon's Passage. In a Facebook post, Augustine recalled Roberts introducing the suspect to him after a church service in February. He said the tragedy has prompted reflection on church culture, where members may feel pressured into relationships despite red flags. He cautioned what may appear as affection can sometimes mask evil and cruel intentions. Pastor Darian Rouse agreed, saying churches must ensure single members feel valued whether or not they marry. He revealed a psychologist has been brought in to help guide members through their anger and pain. The Trinidad and Tobago Police Service is warning that people are preying on the elderly, revealing they become high targets for home invasions when they collect pension payments. This was revealed by Police Information Officer ASP Awi Russell, who said data points to an increase in home invasions around a particular time of the month. Appearing on CNC3's Morning Brew program, ASP Russell explains that people are marking the elderly, especially when they have money in hand. He's urging communities and relatives to pay greater attention to older people in their vicinity, asking them to check up and ensure they are protected. He's also urging people to invest in alarm monitoring systems and ensure the environment around homes are kept clear to eliminate hiding spaces.
5: And even when you look a lot at the home invasions of the elderly, it's around when they get their pensions. So we are asking the community to throw an extra eye on moms, throw an extra eye on daddy, throw an extra eye on uncle, on auntie, you know, check on them.
4: To some regional news now, the Caribbean Climate Outlook Forum says strengthening El Nino conditions and steadily warming Caribbean waters are expected to intensify heat, prolong drought in parts of the region and increase the risk of flooding from heavy rainfall during the remainder of the wet season. El Nino is a climate pattern where the surface water in the tropical Pacific Ocean becomes much warmer than usual. This warming changes the winds globally and disrupts normal weather patterns, causing extreme events like heavy rainfall, droughts and heat waves. In its latest Caribbean Climate Outlooks released on Thursday, the Barbados-based climate agency said the conditions could imply increasingly intense humid heat in to the peak of the heat season in September, culminating in recurrent heat waves, especially in the far north. And now for a look internationally, millions of people across the U.S. East Coast are enduring dangerous heat and humidity, with temperatures expected to reach and stay at 38 degrees Celsius for several days. The National Weather Service has warned that the heat index, a measure of how hot it feels based on temperature and humidity, could reach as high as 115 Fahrenheit. The National Weather Service has warned that the heat index, a measure of how hot it feels based on temperature and humidity, could reach as high as 115 degrees Fahrenheit in cities such as Washington, D.C., Philadelphia and New York over the 4th of July weekend. The soaring temperatures are raising concerns as President Donald Trump hosts a celebration marking America's 250th birthday and multiple World Cup matches taking place outdoors. We'll stay tuned for another news update at the top of the hour and for comprehensive coverage in our major newscast at 7 p.m. on CNC3 and across all digital platforms.
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0: 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Western Union. Tuna Puna. And the following MP Gas Stations. 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

0: over here. 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Yeah. 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
1: Yes, you look so sharp.
0: Saturday, July 4th.
2: They got Brandon and the whole glowing green team. They're up in the Resto Bar tonight in the karaoke. Karaoke going green tonight. So, Sammy, you can win some tickets tonight. All right. We got the team in the Resto Bar. Be outside later. 5:26 on time. Good afternoon, Trinidad and Tobago. Yeah, we pause the Retro Thursday to share this time with you guys. We know how things, you know, happen in TNT every 9 days. That was now like every other day. There's something brewing, something happening, something worth bringing to the forefront. This is where it all happens, right here at the intersection. All the crossroads stops right here. So, yeah, let me start.

And of course, the reason why, you know, all the powers that be locked on to this particular segment. So, you know, they're listening to you guys. What's that here? Tick, tick, tick, tick. Everybody tuning. So, any issues you all having? Or they bring it on, bring it on.

0: Yeah, let me go. 623-5105, 624-7729. Or you can use the WhatsApp machine, 388-1051. Whatever's affected you, we want to know. You know, we care so much about you. Good service, who you're putting in the front, who going in the back, all that kind of good stuff right here on the Nation Station. So, yeah, let's have a conversation, Trinidad and Tobago. Things are not normal these days, boy. Oh, my goodness. Woo! Yeah, boy. Every time you turn, there's something happening. Let me go one time. Hello, welcome, and good afternoon.
1: Hello.
0: Yes.
1: Welcome, welcome, Sammy.
0: Hey.
1: Good afternoon.
0: What's up?
1: Yeah. My back seat is for the police commissioner and the attorney general and them.
0: Why?
1: You want to arrest people, and you're not doing proper investigation. Oh. And it happened for a while on Trinidad and Tobago. And after a while, the person lock up, you let them go. The person come and sue the state for wrongful arrest, and you have no set of evidence. They're going and arresting people, and they're doing proper investigation. So I put in the lawmakers and them in Trinidad and Tobago in the backseat.
0: Hey, boy. So, boy, right? I don't know what's going on, huh? I don't know. I don't know. 623-5105, 624-7729. As he mentioned, the top cop. Right now, the commissioner of police has revoked the appointment of 17 police officers. We know not the reason why, but the officers who have been promoted in the past have now, their promotion has now been scrapped. They have, you know, they scrapped all appointments, 17 of them. So, as an

0: Dave, hello.
1: Hey. Hey, man, what's
0: going on? Hi, Dave, buddy. What's up with you, man?
1: Backseat from my... I don't know who to blame really, yet, because I don't know if it's the Gumatin Commission or if it's the ministry responsible for road paving. But last night, going down in a big old indigo, tire burst, rim bend, all kind of thing. Backseat. And I have a front seat too.
0: Go right ahead, Phil.
1: The front seat is the airport authority. You know, since they implement this this new way to pay for parking. Oh. It's gonna go, it's gonna pay inside. And it always has some money to assist him.
0: Well, at least something working.
1: Yeah, every time I use that thing,
0: it
1: always
0: has
1: some money to assist
0: him. Well, that's good. That's good news. It's a while I reach in the airport. But all right, that's good news. So big up.
1: Right,
0: yeah. All right, so that's how it goes. 623-5105. 624-7729. What's happening in Trinidad and Tobago? We want to hear you guys. Hi, good afternoon.
2: Oi,
0: what's going on, bro?
2: Backseat.
0: A backseat, boy. Who giving?
2: For the government. They see that program they shut down there and had them youths and them looking like they're confused.
0: I said the same thing yesterday. That program, listen. No matter how much that costs, that was one of the only social net that we have. You know, not everyone, as they say, could be doctors, lawyers, whatever, and they are that type of element within the school system, where there are some students out there just probably not interested in the academics and literally giving trouble in school, and that MyLab program was a catchment where they could go and learn some kind of trade and at the same time, they are being governed by the military, the soldiers, the army team, you know, and reinstilling in some form of law within them. You know, if I'm speaking the right terms, you know.
2: Yeah, because. Basically, they would grow up with a little more discipline.
0: Yeah, and the thing is, now here what I don't understand about this thing, right? Is the same school you want to put police officers to man when school reopen, yeah?
2: But understand?
0: It's the same system where it's a catchment for children who just not taking in the schoolwork and they give in trouble and they can refer them to the MyLab program where they
2: so basically what you're telling me there is like they're trying to create.
0: I don't know, but
2: well, yeah, it's looking so because this was a you know, when I'm watching those little youths, they properly well dressed, attire nice, and they had to leave, you know, it was sad.
0: Yeah, man. Yeah. I mean, it's really not, I don't know what I mean. They say it's on pause. But then what? Oh, come on. All right, sir.
2: Yeah, but pause too much, too long, we'll have problems.
0: Yeah. Mm-hmm. Oh, Lord. All right.
2: Anyway, my brother, love and yells.
0: Yeah. All right. Okay. All right. 623-5105, 624-7729. Good service, bad service, front seat, back seat. Let's go. Hello, welcome. Good afternoon. Hello?
3: Hey, Shami, what's going on, bro?
0: Hi, Dayman. Yeah?
3: Hi, Safadi Dayman. Yeah, what's going on? Backseat for me is when we win, everybody wins. That is a big backseat for me. And you see that program that the guy was talking about just now? Mm-hmm. Closing down that program. We're going to let the youth and them do. You're going and get the jail full. I wonder if the public know jail is a business.
0: Oh, yeah, I don't know now.
3: Anyway, let's do all the research. I do mine already.
0: I don't know. Lots of questions and answers. I guess we will see in due course. 623-5105-624-7729. Good service, bad service, front seat, back seat. Oh, yeah, give us a call. We want to hear from you guys. Top of the afternoon, you're live. Hello. Hi.
4: Hello, good afternoon, Sammy.
0: So, and welcome. Thanks for calling back.
4: Sammy, how are you, my brother?
0: Okay, buddy.
4: Outside. Don't forget the bread this evening, eh?
0: Don't forget the bread.
4: I just had to tell you. Love and respect. Hey, I love you. I'm listening to some 105 day. Love and respect, brother.
0: Hey, thank you,
4: nice
0: buddy.
4: One.
0: What's your name? Who's this, by the way? All right. Okay. All right. 623-5105, 624-7729. Front seat, back seat, good service, bad service. Bring it on. Bring it on. All right, we want to hear from you guys. We're going again. Welcome, good afternoon.
5: Hello. Hey, Uncle Sammy, good evening.
0: Hey, bro, what's up?
5: I did back seat. It hurt my heart to see all these youth element, my lad. Had to go home. Right? You've seen it in the face with the love. Yeah. With them still letting them put them through, they're going to miss it.
0: Yeah,
5: now, I was a part of the youth camp, Shagamat youth camp.
0: Yeah.
5: And I was so proud that I end up a military personnel at this point.
0: You see.
5: And this is the same government who shut down all them youth camps on them.
0: I don't know. We have a problem with the youths. We are seeing the reoccurrence with the crime. Who is doing the crime? The age bracket.
5: Exactly.
0: And that's
5: a I feel in the pain that they know they was going for higher heights. Because of what them soldiers just put them guys through, discipline, what they didn't had.
0: Huh.
5: Right? And it hurts.
0: Sometimes.
5: And from a front seat, I attend Blantyshire's graduation yesterday.
0: Yeah.
5: And it had a young lady named Ophelia. Sammy, if you hear that little girl sing, Ella, and what's your name, Ella, then bring down the power. I have to say hats off to the 2026 graduates of Blantyshire Secondary.
0: Sorry to the boy. Anyway, front seat, back seat, and thank you very much, sir. Yeah?
5: Yeah, my brother.
0: Yeah, money. Thanks, buddies. 623-5105, 624-7729. Good service, bad service. We are here. Hello, welcome. Good afternoon. Yeah?
6: Good afternoon, darling. And how are you?
0: I'm fine, thank you. It's a long time I didn't hear from you.
6: I am glad and blessed and highly favored.
0: You only winning, and you ain't looking back at your boy Sammy at all. What's going on? I'm so happy for you. What's going on with you, Twiggy?
6: I am blessed, Sammy. You don't have no problem,
0: Well, I understand that. I mean,
6: I don't want Nandy taking on Nandy because all of you talking the same thing. Yeah, what you see? You see, Lavanti, where Mr. Philip Alexander went up in today, Mr. Alexander gave Francie by. You are all ready to go up there and see the condition these people living in up inside that day in them building. Understand? And I hope you could do something because it's a Lavantinian. And anything for Lavanti, I have to back it.
0: Yeah,
6: it is enough. I don't know what again to say. That condition where that man went up in his eye of John up up inside a day where they tower on them building and do something for them people up there. Them people need help. For 9 years and a half, that is in the ATC apartments and them it's in a lapidated condition. And when you're done with that, I want you to come down on Nelson Street and George Street and clean up too. They understand to putting you in the front seat for making that effort. Because at the end of the day, it's we own people have replaced like that. Time for we to get and do something about it. And most of these buildings in Port of Spain want a little painting and a little touching up. So I put you in the front seat right now. And the back seat, they want to know where you work, what kind of money they use to extend that building on Victoria Avenue next to the school I used to go to in Tranquil. I want to know if you have for sheet money or what money or how money. Look, Sammy, I have any fish over here. I want to come for some.
0: Yeah,
6: I need to fish. I'm going to bring some water for you.
0: I have fish for everybody. My fish going across these lines. Lovely house.
6: What I'm saying, fish? Where am I going to buy a fish?
0: I have fish for everybody. Fish for you, fish
6: well,
0: for everybody.
6: I'm fish my fish for some iron water for you because I'm right here in my house in Federation Park and like a chicken. Yeah. And you know I want you to be the fish on them. Look, Sammy, I'm going out. I love you. You take care of yourself. I love you. Bye-bye.
0: Love you too, Twiggy. I'm happy that things working out for you. You know, very happy and very comfortable. You know, you're putting in the hard work and you're reaping the reward. So, good to hear from you, Twiggy, and good to hear that life is great. 623-5105, 624-7729, front seat, back seat. Good afternoon. Hello.
7: Backseat for the government, for the
0: minor
7: program, boy.
0: Boy, I don't know if people are aware of this particular program, you know. I don't
7: think... Listen, the minor program was in our compound where I work, right?
0: Mm-hmm.
7: We used to supply them with 3 square meals a day, I would normally buy stuff for them. They was in the dormitory in the same compound where I work.
0: Mm-hmm.
7: We teach them life skills for 3 months, and we teach them a trade in the school as well, because I work in a trade school, right?
0: Yeah.
7: And they will choose what they like, whether it's welding, fabricating, pipe fitting, mm-hmm. plumbing, whatever they like.
0: Mm-hmm.
7: Automotive, electrical, electronics, whatever they like.
0: Mm-hmm.
7: And these fellas and them, you'll see a drastic change.
0: But listen,
7: but
0: sir.
7: When they came, to when they leave, it's a total different person.
0: A couple of years ago, I had the pleasure of attending one of the graduations there, and I was moved to see and hear the transitions from those students, and they all told their story, how they were being not really into the academical part of the school. They wasn't really focused in the school, and they were thanking the teachers and the instructors for changing their lives, you know. This is a very grounding, and this is a program this country need, and it should be in every school, you know. And because, as I said before, we understand what's happening. The crime, when you look at the statistics, is the youths. Mainly, there's an age bracket there, and it starts right there, and it's right there after Nipit. And this particular program would have been one, I think, could have been as a powerful tool to reach and connect with them at that early stage, at the right point in time before they go on the streets. Now, tell me, I don't know, I mean, you are an instructor based on what you said, right? Yeah, you are?
7: Yeah.
0: Right. What is the reason or the reasoning behind, they say, they pause the program? Do you have any information why they did that?
7: Well, based on what we are hearing, based on funding for the program.
0: But make it make
7: sense. The program had moved from Ministry of Education to Ministry of, it went to Ministry of National Security under the last regime.
0: Have they thoroughly thought through this process? Because, listen to me, in the same systems, in the same school, when they have students misbehaving and they're not really focused, you put in police who could be doing something else, something at some other location, you know, you put in actual police officers in the school to man the school. But they have this system where you can literally address the said problem before you bring the police, if you understand what I'm saying.
7: Root cause,
0: this should be implemented in every single school.
7: When you do a root cause analysis on these things, you realize that the problem starts at the infant, at the infancy age, which is that age at which they now learn a trade kind of thing.
0: Listen, teachers pick up a lot of things. Children, students who cannot read properly, and those are the ones who usually cause all the, I mean, you really analyze the situation, it starts from there. And there's a reason behind that. It leads from standard, from 1 to 2 to 3 to 4, and then as soon as they get their little wings, they start to get trouble in the school, they want to fight to the teachers, it's fight, you're seeing everything as a fight, school fight. This program was addressing that. I would have taken all those children and just dropped them in my lap, just like that. So you know what? You know what? I don't know.
7: When opportunity is knocked, and they take it, and now you throw that opportunity out of the door, they will look somewhere else for another opportunity, and that may not be what the parents want or what society wants. So the opportunity might be different.
0: There are some parents who just cannot handle their children. Their children literally manage them. They fray the children. And they look to my lad program.
7: We used to give them $60 a day for the year one students and $80 a day for the year two students.
0: Look at that.
7: That went out the door. Because parents just look forward for the $60 a day or the $80 a day. Because they don't have to see about the children, they don't have to give them any money, right?
0: Yeah.
7: But they have a school, they're learning something, and they're getting paid for it.
0: And they're not in trouble, they're learning a trade, they divert that energy to something else, and the soldiers have them intact. I see it in my own two eyes, I saw it, I heard
7: and
0: it.
7: That
0: I don't know.
7: Already done.
0: How and why in times like these where we have crime, we have in an SOE right now, you're supposed to be expanding that program, in my humble view. But
7: everybody's supposed to be enrolling in that program. All on you.
0: Boy, I don't know.
7: because everybody can't be academically inclined to learn.
0: Yeah, man.
7: And we need kids, man.
0: Bye.
7: You know? So, the government has to rethink and relook.
0: Yeah, that's
7: because those same youth, you want to look for them because you have them in the jail and you have.
0: This is it. This is same youth are going behind, same crime, and I don't know. All right, bro. Thank you very much for your insight, man.
7: Have a good day.
0: Thanks for coming. All right, thank you. Yeah. From an instructor from the MyLab program, you get it first-hand information right here on the Nation Station. This is The Intersection. Everything stops right here. I mean, don't take it from me. You guys could go and do your research. Check out the MyLab program and see what it is about or was about. And see, and based on your analysis, you may come up with your conclusion there. All right, 6235-105-624-7729. Look at voice notes. Woo! Some of them can't be...

0: So, Sammy, let me get something clear in my head. They want to put police in positions in these schools that could be put to better use elsewhere, but they also just revoke the appointments of new police officers. That is what really happening, right? The level of stupidity.
1: I do not. Yeah,
2: grand evening. Big Boss Ken. My opinion, which may not hold any weight, and it won't hold any weight with the people who control this system. Why won't it? Because they'd have to have control. I'm listening to you and your fella talking right now, bruh. And you want to know why certain programs...
1: Oh, actually, that just came in there, but I heard he mentioned Ken name was probably in the morning, but it just came in. All right, but 6235-105-624-7729. Woo-hoo! Hey, boy. Let me try this one here. Let's go.
3: Hey, pleasant. Good afternoon, Sensational. So, Mr. Stone Cold here. I have 2 backseats. One is for the Ministry of Works and Transport. Could you all, for God in heaven's sake, try to fix the Marcus Road Road, please? It is really in a horrible mess. It's like a jigsaw puzzle. And could you send your people to help us out now, please? I'm begging. Another backseat is the Minister of Rural Government, Rural and Local Government. Last week, I would have said clearly that the pay for the Potter's Spin Regional Corporation was in the bank, and the chairman of the Potter's Spin Corporation didn't want to pay. Lo and behold, the money only came to the corporation yesterday. I mean, you need to take a full backseat because you're already brewing and portraying something that they didn't know the people that find out it wasn't true. Right? So take a backseat for life for the people now. Please, thanks. No, sorry, not the backseat. You need to go on the muffler. Because it's opening your mouth and talking loud and saying absolutely nothing.
1: All right. The line's hot, high, top of the app. Oh, gosh, I lost that call there. Woo! All right, folks, we're coming to the end of it. All right.
4: If they're trying to save money on the MyLad program because they find certain ethnic groups getting paid to learn, why didn't they take a cut of salary? Simple as that. If all of us spend too much money, look at the kind of money they're making as ministers, take a cut of salary. But they want the country to go down the line. They don't want it to happen good in the country. They just want everything to spoil. It seemed to me this government come to just turn the whole country over and make it in a bacchanal. Thank you.
1: Hello, welcome, good afternoon.
5: Yes, hi, good day. This is a first-time caller.
1: Hi, your first-time caller. Welcome to the live.
5: Yes, hi, I'm calling from New Jersey, coming home from work, listening to your program every day.
1: Thank you.
5: And I just wanted to give a little, it may come across raw, but from my observation, I think it's the truth. Uh-huh. This current government that you guys have in Trinidad and Tobago is just totally against anything that benefits the black, so-called black people of Trinidad.
1: Hey.
5: It is the truth, and we got to face it.
1: Wow.
5: Anything that they think that benefiting them or us, as I should say, is the things that they want to end. It's things that they don't have funding for. But again, we put them there, so we got to go through what they're doing to us now. Because all they're doing is seeing about their own people. It is the truth. Nobody wants to say it, but I'm going to say it. It is the truth. Anything that they think is going to best benefit anybody who is not them, they're getting rid of it. It started with CPAP, now this program for youth, and it's going to keep on happening. All right, that's it. I was just, I just wanted to call to say that today.
1: Okay, thanks. Where are you calling us from, and what's your name?
5: I'm calling from New Jersey, and my name is Terry.
1: Terry?
5: Yes.
1: Okay, thanks for calling, Terry. I really appreciate hearing from you, okay?
5: All right.
1: Yeah? All right.
5: So all right, thank you. Bye.
1: All right, so she's tuning every single day. It's good to hear.

0: the perspective from someone externally, just hearing from what's going on in TNT, you know, what are their thoughts? This is the last caller here. Hi, welcome and good afternoon. Hello.
1: Sammy, how are you doing?
0: Hi, okay, buddy. How are you doing, sir?
1: Sammy, I listened to the last caller, and my lady, you know, God bless you all there in New Jersey, you and your family. Sammy, it's sad that we would just say this government, this government, this government. And I'll tell you why it is sad. Mm-hmm. Sammy, my nephew, who is from Tabakit, black, just like me, went a mile out. We people need to check ourselves. Why aren't we thinking the boy there, he and our next crew of them, doing all kind of nonsense out on the main road in Mousika? The soldiers, and they try their best to keep these fellas inside there. Mm-hmm. And this is under PNM. And Sammy, I asking you, I'm telling you, when we got them back inside with a couple of the others, you know what they start to do? They started to rough up one another and put all kind of effluence and thing under one another, pillow and thing. Sammy, we, the African people, need to check ourselves. Look in the mirror before we just cast aspersion. These programs started to go bad under PNM because they realized the same people that created it for, mm-hmm. they weren't even accessing it, and those who did was dropping out like flies because they thought that they would have been getting a stipend mm-hmm. whilst getting various training and then going into the various arms of national security.
0: Okay, sir, I'm hearing you and I allow you to speak. Can I ask you a question? Because you know, you bring a different perspective, and you mentioned one example or two examples. Did you ever follow this particular program over the years and hearing? Did you hear any success story coming out of this program?
1: But the Okwande is the first person who made the mistake and started to close down the camp.
0: So I'm asking you, did you hear any success story coming out of this program?
1: I heard at least two, and I can tell you, it is from out of Milot and Mousika. There was this one guy, same time with my nephew.
0: Yeah. So let me work with you. You heard only two, right? Yeah.
1: Only two.
0: So you heard only two success stories. All right, but I heard a lot more. But that is not the point. The point I'm trying to bring to you. Don't you think saving two students' life who you know would have gone down the wrong path? Don't you think the program worth keeping? Even if it's two or even one. As you said, don't you think it's something that may work for others?
1: Of course, Sammy. It is worthwhile 2,000%.
0: But
1: what I'm saying is, we have to get up. Stop blaming. Mm-hmm. We need, like, you may know 10 youths.
0: Yes.
1: I may know 10 youths. We may say, hey, or you go in the program and stay in the program.
0: All right.
1: Don't come out of the program.
0: So I hear in you, and the program is literally designed for dropouts. All right. Students who don't want to be in school, so they will have that attitude normally. So when they go into the program, the soldiers are there to kind of reform them, to make them acceptable back in society with a nice behavior, understanding the rights and wrongs. Of being among civilized people, because they are somehow being influenced by the rogue elements around them. We could be some elder in the community, someone, whatever. For the greater good, look at the program. You know, don't forget the politics and the who winning points and PNM and UNC. UNC, we're talking about. This program was definitely saving lives, changing directions.
1: Yes.
0: And in a time when we're under SOE, in a time when crime is havoc all over, anywhere you turn, this is a program one would have think of enhancing and expanding rather than causing.
1: Yes, Sammy.
0: So
1: everything you're saying there.
0: So, I'm trying to get...
1: The problem is, Sammy...
0: Yes,
1: Sammy, the problem is not the program.
0: What's the problem?
1: The problem is us.
0: Well, we understand, sir. Don't vex it. This is what I'm trying to tell you. I understand what you're trying to tell me. We understand there is a problem. This program was geared towards the problem, to attract the problem, to deal with the problem. And the soldiers and the instructors are there to assist with the problem. So this particular program is not for A-class student coming out of all the A's. And yes, sir, this is a program with children who has been misguided. You understand what I'm saying? I'm listening, but I'm hearing you. But
1: let me ask you a quick question.
0: With all due respect, I had to go, because I think we are on two different pages. I respect your view. Please respect mine.
1: I want you to understand what I'm asking you.
0: I don't understand you. I'm not understanding you.
1: Okay, let me ask you while
0: I've given you one minute. Make your point.
1: Hear the question.
0: No. I don't have a question. Make your point.
1: Young black boys in the program.
0: Right.
1: And the boys do not want to stay.
0: As I said, sir, we understand.
1: Uncle,
0: sir, it's not A1 students or child who are well disciplined from a beautiful home. These are children who fall through the cracks.
1: No
0: child, whether the black, blue, brown, forget about that. That is not the point. The point, we have a problem and we have to face it. And this particular program was one of the only program facing and directly head on to this program. The problem is in TNT, and you trying to put a spin about Black Boy and this one and that one and Kamala and UNC and PNM, and this is not about that. We have a problem in TNT, and this is part of our problem. This here,
1: yes,
0: what you, listen to me, sir. Talk to yourself in the mirror and understand this is a child from Trinidad and Tobago. Forget what color, race, who he from, who is his mother, who is his father. Understand we have a problem, and let's deal with the problem. This program was dealing with the problem head on. I don't understand your angle, and you cannot convince me what you're saying to me.
1: If the children not staying,
0: sir,
1: you want the soldiers on them,
0: sir,
1: to keep them in there.
0: No, you have no knowledge of this program. You have no, sir.
1: Our young men to stay in the program.
0: That's what the program is about. I don't understand. You're twisting up your words on me now. You know? Yeah. But, sir, thank you very much. We had to go. I love you. Thanks for your contribution. Yeah? And in my view, look up the program. Look at the success story. You can only pull out two. I could pull out 2,000 for you. 2,000 for you. And I don't know. Anyway. Folks, let's break for news. Sorry if I overspoke there. Sorry. Forgive me.

0: I'm Jesse Ramdeo with headline news here on CNC3 and the TBC Radio Network. In local developments, the People's National Movement says it has no fear of any investigation into the financing of the reconstruction of Balize House, as it dismissed online speculation as political intimidation by the government. Speaking at a news briefing today, opposition Senator Dr. Amy Brown said neither he nor the party would be intimidated by unconfirmed reports circulating on social media alleging that the police is investigating how the party financed its headquarters. No such investigation has been confirmed by the TTPS. Dr. Brown dismissed what he called online speculation as political intimidation by the government.
1: That's the government's modus operandi, to use the media and yet their social media statements to try to intimidate those that they feel are their enemies. So until any investigation unfolds or something becomes concrete, there's no fear coming and no reaction that they may wish to their tactics of intimidation.
0: In other news, more than 17,000 primary school pupils across Trinidad and Tobago will receive their secondary entrance assessment results from 11 o'clock tonight, in a moment that determines their placement into secondary schools for the next 5 years. Education Minister Dr. Michael Daulat, speaking yesterday at the AmCham Tech Hub Island Summit in Port of Spain, said the results show what he described as significant improvement. He also highlighted the role of digital learning tools, including artificial intelligence support for mathematics revision. As results are released, attention is again turning to how children cope with the pressure of a single high-stakes examination at age 11. National Council of Parent Teacher Associations President Walter Stewart says some students struggle not because of ability, but because of the emotional pressure tied to the exam day itself. He says the reality is why discussions continue around whether assessment should extend beyond one sitting into a broader evaluation of learning.
2: Government is now considering the CSE, continuous assessment component. Not new to us, we had this in the early 20s as well. And of course, there is now discussions and considerations for reverting to the CSE component, where a portion of your marks would be assigned prior to the examination date. Because you are aware that this is a high-stake exam. The SEA in its current incarnation is a high-stake examination. You could wake up today, the exam is today, you could wake up today not in the mood, physically, mentally, etc., emotionally, and you are facing this exam, which determines your future in some great measure.
0: In sport, with a dominant 3-0 victory over Austria, Spain has won a knockout round match at the World Cup for the first time since 2010 and moves on to the round of 16. Mikel Oyarzabal opened the scoring in the first half before Pedro Porro extended the lead to 2-0 on a header. Oyarzabal then provided the final margin in the final minutes to add an exclamation mark on the victory. In the round of 16, which takes place on Monday in Dallas, Spain will face the winner of the Croatia-Portugal game later today. And now for a look internationally, an 11-year-old Canadian boy has died from rabies after being awoken by a bat on his nose and mouth. The incident took place while the child was on a visit to a cottage in Ontario with his family in 2024, according to a report in the Canadian Medical Association published on Monday. The boy, who was not named in the report, swatted the bat off his face, after which his father caught the winged mammal in a pot and released it outside. The boy's parents did not immediately seek medical attention due to their son not having any visible injuries and not thinking the bat behaved erratically. According to the journal, the boy's parents did not immediately seek medical attention due to their son not having any visible injuries and not thinking the bat behaved erratically. But 19 days later, the boy began experiencing numbness and swelling on his face. Well, stay tuned for comprehensive coverage of these stories in our major newscast at 7 p.m. on CNC3 and across...
3: The sports leader.

starting on Friday. Speaking ahead of the test, in which the regional side is seeking its first series win over Sri Lanka since 2005, Chase says the men in maroon are focusing on themselves and not looking at the other side. In the opening match of the two-test series, Chase scored his first test 100 in 6 years to help West Indies win their first test since January 2025 against Pakistan. The Barbadian explained Kimo Paul's presence, saying he has come in as cover for Kimo Roach, who has a nigger. President of the National Association of Athletic Administrations, Ephraim Seret, is calling on the government to look into the affairs of Sport TT. This comes as the N3As are finally getting government funding at the 13th hour for the Knockout Games after the deadline to declare athletes and teams. He made the call during CNC3's morning brew on Thursday. Seret added it was the intervention of the sports minister, Philip Watts, that has saved this country's participation of the Knockout Games. He added he contacted Knockout overnight and they have agreed to allow this country to participate. That was Sport. I am Ian Wason. Good afternoon.

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Roxanne Ayoung. Happy birthday. Celebrating with us right here on The Vibe. Shazami, we need karaoke by you later. Big up, Roxy. Have yourself a good one. But guess what? We now jump inside sponsor time. Ladies, Night Out Colors, the birthday special is bringing the vibes with entertainment from all, from an all-star lineup of DJs, including the Cutting Crew, Belmont's number one, Dr. Hyde, DJ Howie T, Master of the Old School, Dr. Ross, the ladies' DJ, yours truly, Sensational Sammy, the man with the music, with the song System by DJ Fly On. So stick with us in the next half of an hour. We're going to give you all the details. Coming up, amen. Yeah. Ladies, Night Out.

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All right. 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

Ladies Night Out. And that's all the time we have, everybody. That was brought to you by Ladies Night Out Colors, the birthday special happening on Saturday, 11th of July at the Police Mess, Long Circular Road. All right, make sure and get those tickets. 9 p.m. till 5 a.m. Get those tickets. Only $150. And the door you pay a little more, okay? Keep it locked for more music, more vibes right here on the Nation Station. We are end of my shift. Hope you enjoy my company. I gotta make way for my sister DJ Ramona. We saved the best for last. She's up from 7, and I know she's coming to rip up the place indeed. And you know my life from the studio, gotta head up to the resto bar. You know, on a Thursday we have the annual, well, the weekly I should say, karaoke vibes. Everybody in the karaoke mood tonight. Be outside later on. Alright, 9 p.m. Thank you, everybody. I'll be here 9 o'clock in the morning. How you been? Sensational Friday.

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2: 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Reggae. Old school flavors. Vibe.

0: Hey, Monzi. Yeah, boy, big truck driver checking in. Monzi, that thing done, your latting done. I need some more.
1: Where's that boy? Where's that on? The juice? I don't know where
2: the happy birthday. Happy birthday to bike man. I know. Nice, nice music, boy.
1: What's that?
2: The recommend Steven and the man they call Mukesh. Playing pool there for the birthday.
1: Yeah, man. Bike man. I like you, though. Bike man celebrated every day, though. Every day is bike man birthday. I say from Tony.
3: DJ Ramona, buenas noches, como estas, senorita? You're on the ones and two, doing your things. I love the vibes. Tony from Sugar Owners, big up yourself, man. Each and everyone, big up. Bless you. Yeah.

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Yeah, boy, I hear New York real hard. Way. Corey, Lockton, Nitro Bona, nice start, boy. Yeah, yeah, just wanted to bring it a little different. Sexy Bandy, what's up, darling? Joanne, I see you, sweetheart. Hey, let me say hi to Joanne all the way in Claxton Bay.

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